0: Lebanon City Council authorized up to $400,000 interest-free for building improvements to a building currently owned by the City of Lebanon. The final project cost was $282,764.13. With the project complete, upgrades fully functional, the full amount will not be needed. That amount was paid to area contractors and local suppliers only for inspected work. Unused balance of the original authorization was $117,235.87, which was never drawn and never spent. Repayment of that loan begins April 1st, 2027. The city already owned the building at 1201 Ice Cream Way and keeps it either way, turning what was once a vacant, deteriorating historic building into an industry-ready facility in a line of work that helps diversify Lebanon's economy. In January 2026, council voted in open session to authorize the advance using Chapter 100 financing, one of Missouri's most common economic development tools. Chapter 100 is not limited to manufacturing. Cities use it for warehousing, distribution, research and development, and agricultural and food processing projects, among other things. Lebanon has used the same structure with other local employers. The city hears constantly Lebanon needs more jobs and a more diverse economy, something beyond what we've always relied on, said City Administrator Troy Schulte. Food manufacturing is exactly the kind of industry for us. This plant needed the electrical work to complete. Helping get them there is how we invest in what Lebanon's economy looks like 10 years from now, not just how we react when something's struggling. Chapter 100 financing helps local employers invest in their operations and make improvements they couldn't otherwise afford in exchange for keeping and growing jobs locally. Lebanon has used the tool with other employers before for the same reasons: protecting existing jobs, preserving a city-owned asset, and growing the local job base without touching general tax dollars. City officials are aware of additional claims involving the business owner's history and reports of delayed employee paychecks. The city has not verified those claims, and they fall outside of city oversight on the project. The city remains hopeful that the ice cream factory can move forward, but if not, the city has an improved property ready for the next opportunity. The city remains committed to growing the local economy. The Waynesville R6 Board of Education will meet Monday night at 6:30. Among the items on the agenda include community recognition for Mr. Steve. There will be an update on construction, an update on facilities and grounds, updates on MSBA policy and procedures, a discussion of preliminary MAP results, an update on the 2026-2027 enrollment, and revisions of job descriptions. There will be action taken on the SOP Tier 2 sponsorship, addition of extra duty, change orders for BP No. 2 Liberty and Central Office. The Waynesville R6 Board of Education will meet Monday night at 6:30 at the Parker Educational Center. 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
1: Here's your regional radio KJEL Skyscan forecast. Lows of aloft around 62. Tonight, under mainly cloudy skies. Slight chance for isolated rain showers. Tomorrow, daytime highs approaching 80. Sunshine mixed with clouds at times. Slight chance for scattered thunderstorms. Tomorrow night, lows of aloft around 62. Partly cloudy skies. I'm staff meteorologist Jennifer Wojcicki. Right now, it's 78 degrees.

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3: Here's your regional radio KJEL Skyscan forecast. Lows level off around 62. Tonight, under mainly cloudy skies. Slight chance for isolated rain showers. Tomorrow, daytime highs approaching 80. Sunshine mixed with clouds at times. Slight chance for scattered thunderstorms. Tomorrow night, lows level off around 62. Partly cloudy skies. I'm staff meteorologist Jennifer Wojcicki. Right now, it's 78 degrees.
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1: News. I'm Carmen Roberts. China's President Xi has left the country after a lavish three-day state visit with President Trump where they talked about trade, Iran, AI, and other things.
2: No news yet from the White House about any potential new trade deals, but a readout from China announced the two sides have reached a new joint arrangement.
1: Fox's Aisha Hosni. Critics say the visit prioritized pageantry over substance. A nor'easter is hammering the Northeast, causing coastal flooding and beach erosion. And in the Pacific, Hurricane Nolo could hammer parts of Hawaii with 2 feet of rain.
3: We're not going to have a direct landfall, but that really doesn't matter. Unfortunately, between 30 to 40 inches of rain could fall on the Big Island. The system is trekking to the north and eventually will make a westwardly turn across the entire island chain.
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0: 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Here's this hour's news update with Jeff Boggs.
4: A Lebanon man was arrested early Thursday morning in Greene County. The Highway Patrol says 34-year-old Ross K. Davis of Lebanon was arrested for felony fleeing, felony possession of methamphetamine, driving while intoxicated, failure to stop at a stop sign, operating a vehicle without a driver's license, careless and imprudent driving, failed to have two lighted headlamps, failure to signal, and no seatbelt. He was taken to the Greene County Jail on a 24-hour hold. Cross Lines Ministry in Lebanon was the recipient of a grant from the Lebanon Area Foundation Legacy Fund on Thursday. Cross Lines received over $12,000 from the fund to replace three HVAC units, one of which quit working in August and the other two in desperate need of replacing. Money from the Legacy Fund can only be used on brick and mortar projects that benefit the community. Cross Lines Director Melissa Blankenship says without the grant, those units might have been replaced with funds from other Cross Lines programs.
5: Donations mean so much to Cross Lines organization. This is going to keep our building running. We are pretty much all donation-based, so our community supports this place so we can help the others in our community. In the future, when it broke down, it may have been a possibility we would have had to take those funds away from the community to be able to still provide for the community, just not as much as we always want to.
4: Blankenship says Cross Lines is in need of volunteers to continue to provide the level of service that they provide.
5: Absolutely. We love volunteers. We can't run around here without volunteers. Everything that we do is volunteer donation based. So without the volunteers, we like to keep everything picked up

0: nice and neat for everybody. So when people come in, they're not stressing trying to look through stuff. Makes it a little bit easier on them. We don't put out any kind of broken things, trash or anything like that. We get sometimes 100 bags of donations and a couple of times a week. So that stuff all has to be sorted through and gone through. People need help back in the food, front desk. There's just so much that go into these nonprofits, and especially ours with everything that we do.
1: Cross Lines is extremely thankful for the $12,590 Legacy Fund grant from the Lebanon Area Foundation. Anyone interested in becoming a volunteer can contact Cross Lines Director Melissa Blankenship at 417-588-3559 from 9 a.m. to 3 p.m. Monday through Thursday. 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
2: Here's your regional radio KJEL Skyscan forecast. Lows level off around 62. Tonight, under mainly cloudy skies. Slight chance for isolated rain showers. Tomorrow, daytime highs approaching 80. Sunshine mixed with clouds at times. Slight chance for scattered thunderstorms. Tomorrow night, lows level off around 62. Partly cloudy skies. I'm Staff Meteorologist Jennifer Wojcicki. Right now, 74. 74-

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0: Here's your regional radio KJEL Skyscan forecast. Lows of aloft around 62. Tonight, under mainly cloudy skies, slight chance for isolated rain showers. Tomorrow, daytime highs approaching 80, sunshine mixed with clouds at times. Slight chance for scattered thunderstorms. Tomorrow night, lows of aloft around 62, partly cloudy skies. I'm staff meteorologist Jennifer Wojcicki. Right now, 74.
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1: News. I'm Tom Rigotti. The Northeast is preparing for heavy rain and gusty winds from a nor'easter this weekend. Fox Weather's Mike Seidel is on New York's Long Island.
2: We're going to see a lot of rain and wind up and down the mid-Atlantic and Northeast coast. Most nor'easters come up the coast and go on out. This one is getting trapped by the steering flow. It comes north from towards Long Island and then makes a turn to the left right into the Jersey Shore and winds itself down later Sunday.
1: A New Mexico jury has found Facebook liable for deceiving users about privacy protections. Fox's Lisa LaSera has more.
3: The trial centered on accusations that Facebook deceived users about a data breach stemming from a third-party personality quiz that harvested data from about 87 million people and sold it to political consulting firm Cambridge Analytica. The jury found Facebook made deceptive statements about protecting user data.
1: A judge will decide on damages. 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
0: 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Here's this hour's news update with Jeff Boggs.
4: The city of Lebanon wants to clear up some untrue rumors that have been circulating across social media regarding the ice cream factory. KJEL News has information contained in a news release from city officials.
5: Lebanon City Council authorized up to $400,000 interest-free for building improvements to a building currently owned by the City of Lebanon. The final project cost was $282,764.13. With the project complete, upgrades fully functional, the full amount will not be needed. That amount was paid to area contractors and local suppliers only for inspected work. Unused balance of the original authorization was $117,235.87, which was never drawn and never spent. Repayment of that loan begins April 1st, 2027. The city already owned the building at 1201 Ice Cream Way and keeps it either way, turning what was once a vacant, deteriorating historic building into an industry-ready facility in a line of work that helps diversify Lebanon's economy. In January 2026, council voted in open session to authorize the advance using Chapter 100 financing, one of Missouri's most common economic development tools. Chapter 100 is not limited to manufacturing. Cities use it for warehousing, distribution, research and development, and agricultural and food processing projects, among other things. Lebanon has used the same structure with other local employers. The city hears constantly Lebanon needs more jobs and a more diverse economy, something beyond what we've always relied on, said City Administrator Troy Schulte. Food manufacturing is exactly the kind of industry for us. This plant needed the electrical work to complete. Helping get them there is how we invest in what Lebanon's economy looks like 10 years from now, not just how we react when something's struggling. Chapter 100 financing helps local employers invest in their operations and make improvements they couldn't otherwise afford in exchange for keeping and growing jobs locally. Lebanon has used the tool with other employers before for the same reasons: protecting existing jobs, preserving a city-owned asset, and growing the local job base without touching general tax dollars.
4: City officials are aware of additional claims involving the business owner's history and reports of delayed employee paychecks. The city has not verified those claims, and they fall outside of city oversight on the project. The city remains hopeful that the ice cream factory can move forward, but if not, the city has an improved property ready for the next opportunity. The city remains committed to growing the local economy. MoDOT and the City of Camdenton are advising drivers that the Haha Tonka cut-through will be closed at the West Highway 54 junction on Monday, September 28th, for Capital Paving to do work on that roadway. MoDOT says the road work is expected.

0: expected to be completed and reopened the same day. Drivers can use Business Route 5 as a detour. 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
1: Here's your regional radio KJEL Skyscan forecast. Lows level off around 62. Tonight, under mainly cloudy skies, sunshine mixed with clouds at times. Tomorrow, slight chance for isolated showers. Daytime highs approaching 80. Slight chance for scattered thunderstorms. Tomorrow night, lows dip down to about 62. Partly cloudy skies. I'm staff meteorologist Jennifer Wojcicki. Right now, 73.

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0: Here's your regional radio KJEL Skyscan forecast. Lows level off around 62. Tonight, under mainly cloudy skies. Sunshine mixed with clouds at times. Tomorrow, slight chance for isolated showers. Daytime highs approaching 80. Slight chance for scattered thunderstorms. Tomorrow night, lows dip down to about 62. Partly cloudy skies. I'm staff meteorologist Jennifer Wojcicki. Right now, 73.
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0: Here's your regional radio KJEL Skyscan forecast.
1: Lows of aloft around 62. Tonight, under mainly cloudy skies.
0: Sunshine mixed with clouds at times.
1: Tomorrow, slight chance for isolated showers. Daytime highs approaching 80. Slight chance for scattered thunderstorms. Tomorrow night, lows dip down to about 62. Partly cloudy skies.
0: 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Right now, 71.
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That was Jelly Roll, Hands Up. Before that, we heard from Connor Smith and Luke Bryan. I'm Jeff Boggs. On the way, we've got Alexandra Kay and Rodney Atkins. But right now, Bailey Zimmerman, Chevy Silverado on 103.7 KJEL.

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1: News. I'm Deborah Valentine. A nor'easter bringing rain and wind along the mid-Atlantic states and the Northeast this weekend. Fox Weather's Mike Seidel.
2: It comes north from towards Long Island and then makes a turn to the left right into the Jersey Shore and winds itself down later Sunday.
1: Tides will be running 3 feet above normal. Massive beach erosion is forecast. A Category 2 Hurricane Nolo is targeting Hawaii. For the third time, the Supreme Court rejects a Republican redistricting effort in Missouri. Here's Fox's Kristen Goodwin.
3: The Supreme Court blocking a federal appeals court ruling that would have revived the 2025 Republican-friendly map for the upcoming November elections. There were no dissents, with the high court warning changing the maps now could cause electoral chaos.

0: Jennifer Wojcicki. Currently, it's 69 degrees.
1: 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I'm Jeff Boggs. On the way, we've got Carly Pierce and Riley Green and the brothers Osborne. That's Robert and Ozzy. But right now, we've got Zach Topp, South of Sanity, on 103.7 KJEL.

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It's Cole Wetzel, Hurts Like You. I'm Jeff Boggs. Right now, it's Taylor Swift. I Knew It, I Knew You on 103.7 KJEL.

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0: Here's your regional radio KJEL Skyscan forecast. Lows of aloft around 62. Tonight, under mainly cloudy skies. Sunshine mixed with clouds at times. Tomorrow, slight chance for isolated showers. Daytime high is approaching 80. Slight chance for scattered thunderstorms. Tomorrow night, lows dip down to about 62. Partly cloudy skies. I'm staff meteorologist Jennifer Wojcicki. Currently, it's 69 degrees.
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KHL 103.7, your home for a new country. That's Chase Matthews. On the way, we've got everybody's favorite country band, Florida Georgia Line. And right now, it's Kane Brown, Woman, on 103.7 KJEL. I'm Jeff Boggs. I'm going to go home and go to bed. So long, everybody.

0: You're invited to join us Friday night as the Lebanon Yellow Jacket football team goes on the road to Springfield to take on the Kickapoo Chiefs. 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
1: News. I'm Deborah Valentine. A nor'easter bringing rain and wind along the mid-Atlantic states and the Northeast this weekend. Fox Weather's Mike Seidel.
2: It comes north from towards Long Island and then makes a turn to the left right into the Jersey Shore and winds itself down later Sunday.
1: Tides will be running 3 feet above normal. Massive beach erosion is forecast. A Category 2 Hurricane Nolo is targeting Hawaii. For the third time, the Supreme Court rejects a Republican redistricting effort in Missouri. Here's Fox's Kristen Goodwin.
3: The Supreme Court blocking a federal appeals court ruling that would have revived the 2025 Republican-friendly map for the upcoming November elections. There were no dissents, with the high court warning changing the maps now could cause electoral chaos.
1: The High Court's decision requires Missouri to use the same district maps provided to voters in 2022 and 2024. 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
4: Here's your regional radio KJEL Skyscan forecast. Mainly cloudy skies expected overnight with lows around 61. Daytime highs approaching 80. Saturday, mainly cloudy skies expected. Mainly cloudy skies expected. Saturday night, chance for storms, 61. Low 80s, Sunday and Monday, with a chance for storms, Sunday. I'm staff meteorologist Jennifer Wojcicki. Right now, 67.
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Here's your regional radio KJEL SkyScan forecast. Mainly cloudy skies expected overnight with lows around 61. Daytime highs approaching 80. Saturday, mainly cloudy skies expected. Mainly cloudy skies expected. Saturday night, chance for storms, 61. Low 80s, Sunday and Monday.

0: Today, with a chance for storms, Sunday. I'm staff meteorologist Jennifer Wojcicki. Right now, 67.
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1: News. I'm Chris DeMeo. Chinese President Xi Jinping has packed up and left town after 3 days of meetings with President Trump. Xi, through an interpreter, says the trip was productive.
2: When the president visited China in May, we agreed on the vision of building a constructive China-U.S. relationship of strategic stability. This time, we've agreed to add new substance to it.
1: Both leaders talked about tariffs, the Middle East, and AI. The Northeast prepping for heavy rain and gusty winds from a nor'easter this weekend.
3: It comes north from towards Long Island and then makes a turn to the left, right into the Jersey Shore, and winds itself down later Sunday.
1: That's Fox Weather's Mike Seidel. Coastal flood and wind advisories are in effect. Several states also declaring states of emergency through the weekend. 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
4: Here's your regional radio KJEL SkyScan forecast. Mainly cloudy skies expected overnight with a low of 60. Cloudy skies with a few peaks of sun again Saturday, daytime highs approaching 82. Chance for scattered storms Saturday night, lows around 60, mainly cloudy. Temperatures a bit above average Sunday and Monday with highs in the low 80s. Chance of rain Sunday. I'm staff meteorologist Jennifer Wojcicki. Currently, it's 67 degrees.
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0: Here's your regional radio KJEL SkyScan forecast. Mainly cloudy skies expected overnight with a low of 60. Cloudy skies with a few peaks of sun again Saturday, daytime highs approaching 82. Chance for scattered storms Saturday night, lows around 60, mainly cloudy. Temperatures a bit above average Sunday and Monday with highs in the low 80s. Chance of rain Sunday. I'm staff meteorologist Jennifer Wojcicki. Currently, it's 67 degrees.
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1: News. I'm Chris DeMeo. Chinese President Xi Jinping has packed up and left town after 3 days of meetings with President Trump. Xi, through an interpreter, says the trip was productive.
2: When the president visited China in May, we agreed on the vision of building a constructive China-U.S. relationship of strategic stability. This time, we've agreed to add new substance to it.
1: Both leaders talked tariffs, the Mideast, and AI. Millions in the Mid-Atlantic and New England regions bracing for severe weather from a nor'easter. New York Mayor Zoran Mamdani with advice.
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4: Here's your regional radio KJEL SkyScan forecast. Mainly cloudy skies expected overnight with a low of 60. Cloudy skies with a few peaks of sun again Saturday. Daytime highs approaching 82. Chance for scattered storms Saturday night. Lows around 60. Mainly cloudy. Temperatures a bit above average Sunday and Monday with highs in the low 80s. Chance of rain Sunday. I'm staff meteorologist Jennifer Wojcicki. Right now, 66.
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0: Here's your regional radio KJEL SkyScan forecast. Mainly cloudy skies expected overnight with a low of 60. Cloudy skies with a few peaks of sun again Saturday, daytime highs approaching 82. Chance for scattered storms Saturday night, lows around 60, mainly cloudy. Temperatures a bit above average Sunday and Monday with highs in the low 80s. Chance of rain Sunday. I'm staff meteorologist Jennifer Wojcicki. Right now, 66.
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1: News. I'm Deborah Valentine. A nor'easter is targeting the Mid-Atlantic and New England states through the weekend. New York's Governor Kathy Hochul has declared a state of emergency for eight counties.
2: Lots of rain, lots of coastal flooding, perhaps even some erosion that could lead to downed trees, and that means downed power lines.
1: New York City and eight counties in New Jersey are also under states of emergency. High winds, coastal erosion, heavy rain, power outages, and travel delays are forecast. The Wall Street Journal reporting President Trump has reportedly rejected Iran's proposed seven-day ceasefire. More from Fox's Chanley Painter.
3: Part of the proposal would have reopened the Strait of Hormuz and resumed nuclear talks. In return, the U.S. would lift its blockade of Iranian ports, ease some sanctions, and unfreeze some assets.
1: The president has reportedly told aides he expects bombing of Iran to continue after the midterm elections. 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
4: Here's your regional radio KJEL Skyscan forecast. Lows around 60 overnight under mainly cloudy skies. Cloudy skies with a few peaks of sun again. Saturday, 82. Chance for scattered storms. Saturday night, lows dip down to about 60. Mainly cloudy skies expected. Low 80s Sunday and Monday with a chance for rain Sunday. I'm staff meteorologist Jennifer Wojcicki. Right now, it's 65 degrees.
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0: Here's your regional radio KJEL Skyscan forecast. Lows around 60 overnight under mainly cloudy skies. Cloudy skies with a few peaks of sun again. Saturday, 82. Chance for scattered storms. Saturday night, lows dip down to about 60. Mainly cloudy skies expected. Low 80s, Sunday and Monday, with a chance for rain Sunday. I'm staff meteorologist Jennifer Wojcicki. Right now, it's 65 degrees.
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0: The Wall Street Journal reporting President Trump has reportedly rejected Iran's proposed seven-day ceasefire. More from Fox's Chanley Painter.
1: Part of the proposal would have reopened the Strait of Hormuz and resumed nuclear talks. In return, the U.S. would lift its blockade of Iranian ports, ease some sanctions, and unfreeze some assets.
0: The president has reportedly told aides he expects bombing of Iran to continue after the midterm elections. 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
3: Lows around 60 overnight under mainly cloudy skies. Cloudy skies with a few peaks of sun again. Saturday, 82. Chance for scattered storms. Saturday night, lows dip down to about 60. Mainly cloudy skies expected. Low 80s Sunday and Monday with a chance for rain Sunday.
2: I'm staff meteorologist Jennifer Wojcicki. Currently,
3: it's 64 degrees.
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1: Here's your regional radio KJEL Skyscan forecast. Lows around 60 overnight under mainly cloudy skies. Cloudy skies with a few peaks of sun again, Saturday, 82. Chance for scattered storms, Saturday night, lows dip down to about 60, mainly cloudy skies expected. Low 80s, Sunday and Monday, with a chance for rain, Sunday. I'm staff meteorologist Jennifer Wojcicki. Currently, it's 64 degrees.
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1: News. I'm Deborah Valentine. A state of emergency is in effect for New York City as a nor'easter is off the Atlantic coast. It'll bring rain, wind, and high surf through the weekend. Here's New York City Mayor Zoran Mamdani.
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1: Eight counties in New York and eight counties in New Jersey are also under states of emergency. A New Mexico jury has found Facebook liable for deceiving users about privacy protections. Fox's Lisa Lucera.
3: The trial centered on accusations that Facebook deceived users about a data breach stemming from a third-party personality quiz that harvested data from about 87 million people and sold it to political consulting firm Cambridge Analytica.
1: A judge will make the final decision on penalties. 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
5: Lows around 60 overnight under mainly cloudy skies. Cloudy skies with a few peaks of sun again. Saturday, 82. Chance for scattered storms. Saturday night, lows dip down to about 60. Mainly cloudy skies expected. Low 80s, Sunday and Monday, with a chance for rain, Sunday.
4: I'm staff meteorologist Jennifer Wojcicki.
5: Right now, it's 63 degrees.
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0: Here's your regional radio KJEL Skyscan forecast. Lows around 60 overnight under mainly cloudy skies. Cloudy skies with a few peaks of sun again, Saturday, 82. Chance for scattered storms, Saturday night, lows dip down to about 60, mainly cloudy skies expected. Low 80s, Sunday and Monday, with a chance for rain, Sunday. I'm Staff Meteorologist Jennifer Wojcicki. Right now, it's 63 degrees.
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1: News. I'm Paul Stevens. Big nor'easter targeting the mid-Atlantic and New England states through the weekend. New York Governor Kathy Hochul

0: declaring a state of emergency in 8 counties.
1: Lots of rain, lots of coastal flooding, perhaps even some erosion that could lead to downed trees, and that means downed power lines.
0: And New York City and 8 counties in New Jersey also under states of emergency. The Wall Street Journal reporting that President Trump has reportedly rejected Iran's proposed 7-day ceasefire.
2: Part of the proposal would have reopened the Strait of Hormuz and resumed nuclear talks. In return, the U.S. would lift its blockade of Iranian ports, ease some sanctions, and unfreeze some assets.
0: And that's Fox's Chandler Painter. The president has reportedly also told aides he expects the bombing of Iran to continue after the upcoming midterm elections. 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
3: Here's your regional radio KJEL Skyscan forecast. Mainly cloudy skies expected today, with daytime highs approaching 81. Slight chance for scattered thunderstorms. Tonight, lows dip down to about 60. Cloudy skies expected. Cloudy skies with a few peaks of sun. Tomorrow, slight chance for scattered storms. Highs level off around 82. I'm staff meteorologist Jennifer Wojcicki. Right now, it's 62 degrees.
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pictures to get a better look at one. When I heard a voice behind me say, now, ain't she something, son?

0: Here's your regional radio KJEL Skyscan forecast. Mainly cloudy skies expected today, with daytime highs approaching 81. Slight chance for scattered thunderstorms. Tonight, lows dip down to about 60. Cloudy skies expected. Cloudy skies with a few peaks of sun. Tomorrow, slight chance for scattered storms. Highs level off around 82. I'm staff meteorologist Jennifer Wojcicki. Right now, it's 62 degrees.
1: Let's take a look at the closing cash cattle market report from Friday, September the 25th. At Friday's close, bids of 220 are on the table in both Texas and Kansas, and bids of 345 have been renewed in Nebraska. Asking prices are noted in the South at 228. As for beef cutouts, they are higher, with choice up 197 at 378.09 based on 47 loads, and select is up 315 at 355.25 based on 3 loads. Over on the mercantile, October live cattle down 0.20 at 218.87, December up 105 at 222.15, February up 142 at 224.30. October feeder cattle up 317 at 334.92, November up 390 at 331.97, and January up 370 at 324.35. With this look at your closing cash cattle market report, I'm Kaylin Lair on TFN The Farm Net. Let's take a look at the closing cash hog market report from Friday, September the 25th. The Eastern Corn Belt, the Western Corn Belt, and Iowa, Minnesota are all unavailable due to confidentiality. The national cash hog average is up 18 cents at 79.19, with an average range of 78 to 84. Over on the mercantile, October lean hogs down 0.97 at 78.22, December down 0.45 at 69.02, and February down 0.52 at 70.32. With this look at your closing cash hog market report, I'm Kaylin Lair on TFN The Farm Net. Let's take a look at the grains closing from Friday, September the 25th. December corn up 3/4 at 5.28 1/4, March up 1/2 at 5.42, May up 1/2 at 5.48 3/4. November soybeans up 1.5 at 13.19, January up 1/2 at 13.32 1/2, March down 1/4 at 13.39 1/2. December Chicago wheat down 3 3/4 at 7.03 1/4, March down 3 1/4 at 7.18 1/4, July down 3 1/2 at 7.25 1/2. With this look at your grains closing, I'm Kaylin Lair on TFN, The Farm Net.
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0: quality. It is time for your farm news and ag update here on TFN, the Farm Net. Today, U.S. Day participant Rod Bain, National Agricultural Statistics Service Administrator Joseph Parsons, and Research, Education, and Economics Deputy Undersecretary Lauren Stump are going to be showing how the USDA's latest data modernization tool breaks down report information into a user-friendly option for producers and others.
1: A new data dissemination tool for USDA's National Agricultural Statistics Service is now available, part of the department's efforts in data modernization.
2: Ag Insights, whenever we release a new report, we'll have tabular data, charts, and maps all under one single web-based interface. And you can filter that and you can change it around if you want to export that into a spreadsheet for yourself or even embed that graphic. So you've got a lot of added interactivity making, or maybe you just want to filter it down to your state or your area.
1: BASS Administrator Joseph Parsons discussing Ag Insights, the new online tool available at aginsights, all one word, .nas.usda.gov.
2: We want to make sure that we're engaging with producers, making it easy to find the data that they need, and that's really what this Ag Insights is about.
1: Agriculture Deputy Undersecretary for Research, Education, and Economics Lauren Stump says prior to the launch of Ag Insights,
3: NAS puts out so many reports every year, and with those reports comes a static PDF that includes the information, analysis, and descriptions, and it's written format. But when you want to look through that data, you've got to then go to QuickStats, or you have to look through that PDF. And if you're tracking this over time, some farmers say they'll go into the PDFs and then they make their own spreadsheets based off of them. That's a pretty inefficient way to go about your day-to-day business.
1: So Ag Insights incorporates back-end NAS QuickStats data
3: and puts it into an integrated platform that is interactive. So you can build your own charts, pick your commodity, you can look at the month, you can explore it through a chart format, through tables, you can look at history. You can look at specific states, U.S. totals, different weeks of time. So it truly is a really interactive visual platform where you can go in and have a lot of control over what you're looking at, look at different categories, different conditions, as you choose from all the different dropdowns.
1: The Deputy Undersecretary adds end users of Ag Insights and other USDA data modernization offerings can provide feedback via this email address, datamodernization@usda.gov. I'm Rod Bain reporting for the U.S. Department of Agriculture in Washington, D.C.
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5: I'm Daria Albinger. A warning from New Jersey Governor Mikey Sherrill as a rare September nor'easter bears down on the Northeast.
6: Do not drive through flooded out roads. We have had too many people have to rescue people from these flooded out roads and damage to the cars. Do not drive through flooded out roads.
5: There are states of emergency in effect in 8 counties in New Jersey, 8 counties in New York, and New York City. Some places could get more than a month's worth of rain in a day. Hurricane Nolo is expected to brush Hawaii's Big Island, a Category 3 storm.
7: Rainfall is going to be the biggest threat from this system. Could see isolated totals as high as 25 inches on the Big Island, creating life-threatening flash flooding and mudslides.
5: National Hurricane Center Director Michael Brennan says Nolo could also bring tropical storm-force winds of 50 miles an hour to the Big Island. 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
8: Here's your regional radio KJEL Skyscan forecast. Mainly cloudy skies expected today, with daytime highs approaching 81. Slight chance for scattered thunderstorms. Tonight, lows dip down to about 60. Cloudy skies expected. Cloudy skies with a few peaks of sun. Tomorrow, slight chance for scattered storms. Highs level off around 82. I'm staff meteorologist Jennifer Wojcicki. Right now, 63.
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0: Here's your regional radio KJEL Skyscan forecast. Mainly cloudy skies expected today, with daytime highs approaching 81. Slight chance for scattered thunderstorms tonight. Lows dip down to about 60. Cloudy skies expected. Cloudy skies with a few peaks of sun tomorrow. Slight chance for scattered storms. Highs level off around 82. I'm staff meteorologist Jennifer Wojcicki. Right now, 63.
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1: News, I'm Paul Stevens. A rare September nor'easter is hitting the Mid-Atlantic and New England states with heavy rain, strong winds, and coastal flooding all weekend. On New York's Long Island, Nassau County Executive Bruce Blakeman telling folks,
2: check on your family members, your neighbors, especially if they're elderly. 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
1: New York City, as well as eight New York State counties, eight counties in New Jersey, all under states of emergency. President Trump and China's leader Xi Jinping wrapping up a two-day meeting. Fox's Aisha Hosni on Capitol Hill.
3: President Trump and President Xi discussed the economy, trade, super intelligence, and cooperation on a number of issues of shared importance.
1: But the White House has reportedly not detailed those talks as yet. 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
4: Here's your regional radio KJEL Skyscan forecast. Mainly cloudy skies expected today, with daytime highs approaching 81. Slight chance for scattered thunderstorms tonight. Lows dip down to about 60. Cloudy skies expected. Cloudy skies with a few peaks of sun. Tomorrow, slight chance for scattered storms. Highs level off around 82. I'm staff meteorologist Jennifer Wojcicki. Currently, 62.
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0: Here's your regional radio KJEL SkyScan forecast. Mainly cloudy skies expected today, with daytime highs approaching 81. Slight chance for scattered thunderstorms. Tonight, lows dip down to about 60. Cloudy skies expected. Cloudy skies with a few peaks of sun. Tomorrow, slight chance for scattered storms. Highs level off around 82. I'm Staff Meteorologist Jennifer Wojcicki. Currently, 62.
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1: News. I'm Daria Albagoro. Rare September nor'easter slamming the eastern seaboard. It's bringing heavy rain, strong wind, and coastal erosion through the weekend. Nassau County Executive Bruce Blake.
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1: New York City, 8 counties in New York, and 8 counties in New Jersey are under states of emergency. President Trump and Chinese President Xi wrap up their two-day meetings. Fox's Aisha Hosni on Capitol Hill.
3: President Trump and President Xi discuss the economy, trade, super intelligence, and cooperation on a number of issues of shared importance.
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4: Here's your regional radio KJEL Skyscan forecast. Cloudy skies with a few peaks of sun today, with daytime highs approaching 81. Chance for scattered thunderstorms tonight, lows dip down to about 61. Cloudy skies expected. Cloudy skies with a few peaks of sun tomorrow, chance for scattered thunderstorms, daytime highs approaching 81. I'm staff meteorologist Jennifer Wojcicki. Currently 63.
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0: Here's your regional radio KJEL Skyscan forecast. Cloudy skies with a few peaks of sun today, with daytime highs approaching 81. Chance for scattered thunderstorms tonight, lows dip down to about 61. Cloudy skies expected. Cloudy skies with a few peaks of sun tomorrow, chance for scattered thunderstorms, daytime highs approaching 81. I'm staff meteorologist Jennifer Wojcicki. Currently 63.
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1: News. I'm Daria Albing. A rare September nor'easter slamming the eastern seaboard. It's bringing heavy rain, strong wind, and coastal erosion through the weekend. Nassau County Executive Bruce Blake.
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1: New York City, 8 counties in New York, and 8 counties in New Jersey are under states of emergency. President Trump and Chinese President Xi wrap up their two-day meetings. Fox's Aisha Hosni on Capitol Hill.
3: President Trump and President Xi discussed the economy, trade, super intelligence, and cooperation on a number of issues of shared importance.
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4: Here's your regional radio KJEL Skyscan forecast. Cloudy skies with a few peaks of sun today, with daytime highs approaching 81. Chance for scattered thunderstorms tonight, lows dip down to about 61. Cloudy skies expected. Cloudy skies with a few peaks of sun tomorrow, chance for scattered thunderstorms, daytime highs approaching 81. I'm staff meteorologist Jennifer Wojcicki. Right now, 67.
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0: Here's your regional radio KJEL SkyScan forecast. Cloudy skies with a few peaks of sun today, with daytime highs approaching 81. Chance for scattered thunderstorms tonight, lows dip down to about 61. Cloudy skies expected. Cloudy skies with a few peaks of sun tomorrow, chance for scattered thunderstorms, daytime highs approaching 81. I'm staff meteorologist Jennifer Wojcicki. Right now, 67.
1: From sunrise chores to sunset chilling.
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1: News. I'm Paul Stevens. A rare September nor'easter hitting the mid-Atlantic and some northeast states with heavy rain, strong winds, and coastal erosion all weekend. On New York's Long Island, Nassau County Executive Bruce Blakeman telling folks,
2: check on your family members, your neighbors, especially if they're elderly. 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
1: New York City, as well as 8 New York State counties and 8 New Jersey counties, all under states of emergency. President Trump and China's leader Xi Jinping wrapping up 2 days of meetings.
3: President Trump and President Xi discussed the economy, trade, super intelligence, and cooperation on a number of issues of shared importance.
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4: Here's your regional radio KJEL Skyscan forecast. Cloudy skies with a few peaks of sun today, with daytime highs approaching 81. Chance for scattered thunderstorms tonight, lows dip down to about 61. Cloudy skies expected. Cloudy skies with a few peaks of sun tomorrow. Chance for scattered thunderstorms, daytime highs approaching 81. I'm staff meteorologist Jennifer Wojcicki. Currently 71.
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0: Here's your regional radio KJEL Skyscan forecast. Cloudy skies with a few peaks of sun today, with daytime highs approaching 81. Chance for scattered thunderstorms tonight, lows dip down to about 61. Cloudy skies expected. Cloudy skies with a few peaks of sun tomorrow, chance for scattered thunderstorms, daytime highs approaching 81. I'm Staff Meteorologist Jennifer Wojcicki. Currently, 71.
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2: Hello, this is Pastor Ellen Martin from the First Congregational Church here in Lebanon, Missouri. This week, our scripture is from Jonah chapter 3. When God saw what they did, how they turned from their evil ways, God changed his mind about the calamity that he had said he would bring upon them, and he did not do it. But this was very displeasing to Jonah, and he became angry. And the Lord said, "Is it right for you to be angry?" Jonah had already disobeyed God. He wanted to tell the Ninevites that God was going to destroy them, but God changed his mind. The city had repented, but Jonah wanted God to destroy them anyway, and he wanted to be the one to tell them. It's a wonderful story, and the lesson is so good we can all learn from it. It is not up to us to decide who's forgiven by God and who isn't. Oh, how excited we get thinking that someone's going to get what they deserve. It may be a coworker, family member, church member, or someone in the media we've never met but think we hate. Jonah was visibly disappointed, thinking he knew what God should do. He knew how it worked. If you sin, then God will punish you. That's it. God may surprise us too. God is merciful and wants us to stop sinning. And when we do, God is glad and withdraws punishment. Notice, when you read this short book, that God is also patient with Jonah. He's not happy with him, but teaches him a lesson about grace and forgiveness. He even asked Jonah, "Is it right for you to be angry?" How often could we ask ourselves that question? There's a wonderful quote that sums up the whole story. God is God and we're not. I'm glad it's not up to me to decide when God wants to change God's mind and show mercy and grace. Have a

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4: News. I'm Paul Stevens. Big, powerful nor'easters affecting millions, especially in parts of New York and New Jersey, and disrupting air travel.
5: So far, air travel impact is minimal, but we do expect delays and cancellations to mount as the day goes on and the storm picks up.
4: New York Governor Kathy Hochul. President Trump saying no, rejecting a proposed seven-day plan to end the U.S. war with Iran.
6: They want to make a deal. I think that's fine. I like making a deal, too. But, that deal would not be acceptable. And what they want to do is immediately open the Hormuz Strait. You know why? Because they're dying. You know why they're dying? Because they have no money coming in. Because they get their money from the Hormuz Strait.
4: The president says the U.S. now has control of the Strait of Hormuz. 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
7: Here's your regional radio KJEL Skyscan forecast. Cloudy skies with a few peaks of sun today, with daytime highs approaching 81. Chance for scattered thunderstorms tonight, lows dip down to about 61, cloudy skies expected. Cloudy skies with a few peaks of sun tomorrow, chance for scattered thunderstorms, daytime highs approaching 81. I'm staff meteorologist Jennifer Wojcicki. Currently 71.
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Hey, hey, happy Saturday, KGEL listeners. This is Jamie Lee. Going to keep that great country music rolling for you today till about 6 o'clock over here at New Country for Those Arcs 103.7. We just heard Ella Langley and Morgan Wallen with their new song, I Can't Love You Anymore. Well, I'm going to get my day started off with y'all with some Coe Wetzel, Feel Better. Let's get it.

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Megan Maroney, her new song, Medicine. You're tuned in to New Country for the Ozarks, 103.7. Glad to have you on this Saturday and every day that you're tuning in. Well, here comes some Kelsea Ballerini for y'all with If You Go Down.

Loneliest Girl by Kacey Musgraves. Hey, you're listening to New Country for the Ozarks 103.7. Got some weather coming up for y'all a little bit after 12:30, and that is something we are so happy to hear about. I'm telling you what, I'm loving it. Although it's a little chilly in the Jeep, but we got to put the doors back on apparently, because I'm like, what? We go from 100 to 80, you know, a little odd. But anyway, tell you what, be looking for that. The weather after Trace Adkins. I'm going to throw in some John Party. Right now, here comes some Jason Aldean with Don't Tell on Me.

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Now here I am a thousand stones away from him. He recognized me.

0: Here's your regional radio KJEL SkyScan forecast. Cloudy skies with a few peaks of sun today, with daytime highs approaching 81. Chance for scattered thunderstorms tonight, lows dip down to about 61. Cloudy skies expected. Cloudy skies with a few peaks of sun tomorrow, chance for scattered thunderstorms, daytime highs approaching 81. I'm staff meteorologist Jennifer Wojcicki. Currently 71.
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Well, there was Keith Urban with his song Straight Line. This is a KGL 103.7. I got Chase Matthew right now for y'all. He's going to hold it down for us.

0: Oh, no, by Chris Young. Who will tell you I like that song? You know what? We got some news and weather coming up for you, top of the hour. If you look for that after Eric Church, I'm also going to throw in some Tim McGraw for all you Tim McGraw fans. You're tuned into New Country for the Ozarks, 103.7.
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1: News. I'm Paul Stevens. Big, powerful nor'easters affecting millions, especially in parts of New York and New Jersey, and disrupting air travel.
2: So far, air travel impact is minimal, but we do expect delays and cancellations to mount as the day goes on and the storm picks up.
1: New York Governor Kathy Hochul. President Trump saying no, rejecting a proposed seven-day plan to end the U.S. war with Iran.
3: They want to make a deal. I think that's fine. I like making a deal, too. But, that deal would not be acceptable. And what they want to do is immediately open the Hormuz Strait. You know why? Because they're dying. You know why they're dying? Because they have no money coming in. Because they get their money from the Hormuz Strait.
1: The president says the U.S. now has control of the Strait of Hormuz. 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
4: Here's your regional radio KJEL Skyscan forecast. High temperatures reach up to 84 this afternoon under mainly cloudy skies. Cloudy skies tonight, chance of thunderstorms. Lows dip down to about 60. Chance of thunderstorms tomorrow, high of 79, cloudy. A blend of clouds and sun Monday with highs around 82. 85, slight chance of rain showers Tuesday. I'm staff meteorologist Jennifer Wojcicki. Right now, 74.
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Carry On by Kenny Chesney. And you're hanging out with Jamie Lee today on New Country for the Ozarks 103.7 KJEL. Well, here comes a new song by Cole Swindell, Girl Dad.

0: Well, there she was, Lainey Wilson, with Things a Man Ought to Know. 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

Well, there's a Missouri native for you right there. Hails out around West Plains, Missouri. Jacob Hackworth with What Took You So Long. He's not new to the music business. He's just been writing songs for quite a while for a lot of big-time people. And now he decided to give the singing part a try. And I'll tell you what, he's doing a great job. I really like his voice. You know what? You're tuned into New Country for the Ozarks, 103.7 KJM. Here comes some Bailey Zimmerman for y'all with Rock and a Hard Place.

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And you are listening on your Saturday to New Country for the Ozarks 103.7. KJL, Jamie Lee here. Glad to have you.

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1: High temperatures reach up to 84 this afternoon under mainly cloudy skies.
0: Cloudy skies.
1: Tonight,
0: chance of thunderstorms.
1: Lows dip down to about 60.
0: Chance of thunderstorms.
1: Tomorrow, high of 79, cloudy.
0: A blend of clouds and sun.
1: Monday,
0: with highs around 82.
1: 85,
0: slight chance of rain showers.
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0: I'm staff meteorologist Jennifer Wojcicki.
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0: New Country for the Ozarks, 103.7. That's Thomas Rhett with What's Your Country Song? Well, I got a lot. I can't name just one. They're all great. You know what? Pumpkin Patches. Is everybody going to one? I've seen quite a few already open, but you know, it looks like the one around over here by us at Richland looks like it's closed. Stillwater Farms. If I'm wrong, let us know on myozarksonline.com. Let us know about that because I see that it's closed. Of course, you always got Rutledge Farm over there in Springfield, but a lot of them around the area as well. So I know there's one at Conway. I can't remember the name, but it's out there.
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5: He's a ranch hand in a pinch, man. 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
1: News. I'm Carmen Roberts. A nor'easter is threatening millions along the East Coast with nearly hurricane-strength winds in some places, rain and coastal flooding. Fox Weather's Brandi Campbell is in Hull, Massachusetts.
2: The impacts that we're seeing are impressive when you consider we are just under 300 miles away from the center of the storm. It is slowly creeping north and eventually will cross onto land along the New Jersey coast sometime tomorrow.
1: The storm is already causing flooding, power outages and flight delays in Tennessee. The SEC football crowd at Neyland Stadium went wild with cheers as Air Force One flew over the stadium. President Trump arrived at the game before the kickoff of the first Tennessee-Texas meeting since 1969. 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
3: Here's your regional radio KJEL Skyscan forecast. High temperatures reach up to 84 this afternoon under mainly cloudy skies. Cloudy skies tonight, chance of thunderstorms, lows dip down to about 60. Chance of thunderstorms tomorrow, high of 79, cloudy. A blend of clouds and sun Monday with highs around 82. 85, slight chance of rain showers Tuesday. I'm staff meteorologist Jennifer Wojcicki. Currently 76.
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Ride. Luke Bryan and George Burge. And you're tuned into New Country Ozarks 103.7. Well, you know what? Today is National Pancake Day. Yep, it is. It is. You know, I have to have my pancakes with peanut butter and syrup. That's right. I can't go anywhere without peanut butter. I've got to make sure they have it. But my mom used to put jelly on them. That was good. I didn't know. We didn't put any syrup with that. But I do like some pancakes. But you eat a pancake, you're stuffed for the day. Or at least I am. But they were found back in ancient Greece. They were, you know, they found them back in the 5th century that people were making pancakes. So it's really nothing new to us. That's right. Not new to us. But, hey, you know what? Here comes Vincent Mason and Stella Lefty teaming up together with Something to Lose. And you are tuned into New Country for the Ozarks, 103.7.

0: That's a good one right there. That's a good one to do at karaoke. Wagon Wheel by Darius Rucker. You know what? I might find me a karaoke spot and go sing that. Because every time I try to go, I don't go that much. I do like to sing. But I get like song fright. You know, stage fright. I get song fright because I can't ever think what to sing. It's crazy. And I don't want to sing the same ones. A lot of people don't want them slow songs. That's a good one that you could sing fast. That's great. There you go. Wagon Wheel, Darius Rucker. Like I just said, hey, you're tuned into New Country for the Ozarks 103.7. KJEL's Jamie Lee, glad to have you on this Saturday.
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KJEL, New Country for Those Arcs, 103.7. That's where you're at. And that was Graylin James with Water at a Wedding. He's being a little nosy, if you ask me. But you know what? Here comes some low cast for y'all with Hometown Home. That's right. Let's get it.

keeps me sane, but Tyler Nance, I got some medicine that helps me out with that. Hey, you tuned in to New Country for the Ozarks 103.7. Well, here she comes, Taylor Swift. She's back over here with us all again. I knew it. I knew you. Here she is.

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1: High temperatures reach up to 84 this afternoon under mainly cloudy skies.
0: Cloudy skies.
1: Tonight,
0: chance of thunderstorms.
1: Lows dip down to about 60.
0: Chance of thunderstorms.
1: Tomorrow, high of 79, cloudy.
0: A blend of clouds and sun.
1: Monday,
0: with highs around 82.
1: 85,
0: slight chance of rain showers.
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0: I'm staff meteorologist Jennifer Wojcicki. 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

Some Scotty McCreary there for you on New Catch of Those Arcs, KJEL 103.7. This is Jamie Lee. Here he comes. I got Jelly Roll for y'all. He's got his new song, Hands Up.

0: Florida Georgia Line sipping on fire. You know what? I'm not a big drinker, but I sure don't like no Fireball, if that's what they're talking about. And I know y'all out there drinking somewhere now. Well, you can have it. You can have every bit of it. I do not like those little red things that they... Red Hots. Oh, my gosh. No, I don't want no daggum Red Hot. Woo, no way. Hey, this is Jamie Lee. 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
2: I'm Paul Stevens. A big powerful nor'easter hitting parts of New Jersey, Connecticut, and New York, including Long Island.
3: The winds have gusted out here to about 50 miles an hour. There's a gale warning through tonight into tomorrow morning. We've got coastal flood warnings up until tomorrow night. We've got four high tide cycles where water could be as much as 2.5 feet above normally dry ground. But by far, the worst is going to be in Jersey.
2: That's Fox Weather's Mike Seidel in Greenport, New York. Hurricane Nolo's expected to brush Hawaii's Big Island as a Cat 3 storm.
4: Rainfall is going to be the biggest threat from this system. Could see isolated totals as high as 25 inches on the Big Island, creating life-threatening flash flooding and mudslides.
2: National Hurricane Center Director Michael Brennan also says Nolo could also bring tropical storm force winds hitting maybe 50 miles an hour. 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
5: Here's your regional radio KJEL Skyscan forecast. High temperatures reach up to 84 this afternoon under mainly cloudy skies. Cloudy skies tonight, chance of thunderstorms. Lows dip down to about 60. Chance of thunderstorms tomorrow, high of 79, cloudy. A blend of clouds and sun Monday with highs around 82. 85, slight chance of rain showers Tuesday. I'm staff meteorologist Jennifer Wojcicki. Right now, it's 79 degrees.
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Well, you just heard Get to Drinking by Zach John King. I tell you what, if you are, be careful, be responsible, and take care of yourself and others. Stay safe out there in 103.7 New Country for the Ozarks land. That's right. I want you to be hanging out with me, so don't be doing something crazy. Hey, you know what? It is National Key Lime Pie Day. I'm not a big fan. It's a little, sometimes a little sour. I know a lot of people love it. Well, you know what? It was invented by Aunt Sally. That's right. Your Aunt Sally did it down there in the 1890s at Key West, Florida. You're down that way, go get it. I'm sure it's way better down there in Florida, that's for sure. Hey, you know what? You're tuned in New Country for the Ozarks 103.7. Here comes some Corey Kent, and this is Jamie Lee.

0: Mr. Know-It-All by Kelly Clarkson. Oh, I like me some Kelly Clarkson. I wish she'd do some more singing for us, you know. I don't think she's got her show anymore, but so then, come on, Kelly, get some more songs going on. Hey, you're tuned into New Country for the Ozarks, 103.7 KJL. Hope your Saturday is moving along as fast as you want.
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103.7 New Catch for the Ozarks. That was Ashley McBride with one of her newest songs, What If We Don't? Well, here he comes, Nate Smith, Whiskey on You. Let's go, Nate.

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1: I ain't coming to your house. I ain't crawling in your bed. I don't wanna be the only thing

Make a liar out of me. Make a liar, Jackson D. Hey, did y'all hear, all you baseball fans, that the Springfield Cardinals, I can't say Cardinals, they're getting a new name and a new uniform. Well, thank goodness. Let's get creative here. We got, the, you know, we got St. Louis Cardinals. Let's do something different down here. Well, they're going to. That's right. Back, let's see here, May 26, 2026, they renamed the Hammonds Field to Route 66 Stadium. Pretty cool. I'm excited to see what the name is going to be and the new uniforms. I think they're going to have a little event for it, but I'm not quite sure when, but look it up. Maybe you'll find out. Here comes Jason Aldean with Don't Tell on Me, and you're tuned into New Country for the Ozarks, 103.7.

0: Here's your regional radio KJEL SkyScan forecast. High temperatures reach up to 84 this afternoon under mainly cloudy skies. Cloudy skies tonight, chance of thunderstorms, lows dip down to about 60. Chance of thunderstorms tomorrow, high of 79, cloudy. A blend of clouds and sun Monday with highs around 82. 85, slight chance of rain showers Tuesday. I'm staff meteorologist Jennifer Wojcicki. Right now, it's 79 degrees.
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1: I'm Paul Stevens. A big, powerful nor'easter hitting parts of New Jersey, Connecticut, and New York, including Long Island.
2: The winds have gusted out here to about 50 miles an hour. There's a gale warning through tonight into tomorrow morning. We've got coastal flood warnings up until tomorrow night. We've got four high tide cycles where water could be as much as 2.5 feet above normally dry ground. But by far, the worst is going to be in Jersey.
1: That's Fox Weather's Mike Seidel in Greenport, New York. Hurricane Nolo's expected to brush Hawaii's Big Island as a Cat 3 storm.
3: Rainfall is going to be the biggest threat from this system. Could see isolated totals as high as 25 inches on the Big Island, creating life-threatening flash flooding and mudslides.
1: National Hurricane Center Director Michael Brennan also says Nolo could also bring tropical storm force winds hitting maybe 50 miles an hour. 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
4: Here's your regional radio KJEL Skyscan forecast. Mainly cloudy skies this afternoon with highs around 84. 60 tonight, slight chance for storms. Cloudy skies expected tomorrow, chance for storms. High temperatures reach up to 79. A blend of clouds and sun Monday with a high of 82. 84, chance of rain showers Tuesday. I'm staff meteorologist Jennifer Wojcicki. Currently, it's 80 degrees.
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Jamie Lee over here at New Country for the Ozarks 103.7 KJM. Well, that was South of Sanity by Zach Top. Well, here he comes, teaming up with Carly Pearce, Riley Green with If I Don't Leave, I'm Gonna Stay. Well, here you go.

0: 1960, Noah was not alive yet. Okay, first televised presidential debate between John F. Kennedy and Richard Nixon. It was held in Chicago, and later on, John F. Kennedy won. And he won by a fraction. A fraction. They say it was one of the closest races in history. There you go. 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

where you just heard Shaboozy teaming up with Kevin Powers with their song Move On. And you are hearing it on New Catch the Ozarks 103.7. I hope your Saturday is going great. Mine's going fantastic, keeping this great country music rolling for y'all today. Hey, you know what? Here they come, teaming up together. Eric Church and Chris Jansen with You, Me, and the River. That's right. A little cold for the river now. Ooh, it's always cold over here near the Niangua, but especially with these tips. Here they go.

And I love that song, Cody Johnson with The Fall. It's a great one. And you're hearing it on New Country. Those are KJEL 103.7. Well, here comes Kenny Chesney with Carry On.

0: Here's your regional radio KJEL Skyscan forecast. Mainly cloudy skies this afternoon with highs around 84. 60 tonight, slight chance for storms. Cloudy skies expected tomorrow, chance for storms. High temperatures reach up to 79. A blend of clouds and sun Monday with a high of 82. 84, chance of rain showers Tuesday. I'm staff meteorologist Jennifer Wojcicki. Currently, it's 80 degrees.
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I'm keeping this great country music rolling for y'all today till about 6 o'clock on your Saturday. 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Weekdays, 10 to 2. That's right, we can hang out together and enjoy this music. Hey, you know what? Here he comes, Riley Green with Think As You Drunk. It's one of his new songs. Let's go.

0: That'll get you all going on your Saturday afternoon. You know what? Sugarland for you right there with It Happens. 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
1: I'm Paul Stevens. A big, powerful nor'easter hitting parts of New Jersey, Connecticut, and in New York, where conditions could become even worse tonight.
2: We expect waves as tall as 20 feet in some areas. Winds will be just as powerful as the waves. Wind gusts exceeding 50, even 60 miles an hour have already been recorded on Long Island.
1: Now that's New York Governor Kathy Hochul. President Trump weighing in on what comes next in the Russia-Ukraine war after meeting with Ukraine's President Volodymyr Zelensky this past week.
3: We talked about a lot of different subjects, and many of those subjects have very strong agreement. But you know what I want him to do? Make a deal. I want him to settle with Putin, and I want Putin to settle with him.
1: The president speaking with reporters earlier today. 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
4: Here's your regional radio KJEL Skyscan forecast. Mainly cloudy skies this afternoon with highs around 84. 60 tonight, slight chance for storms. Cloudy skies expected tomorrow, chance for storms. High temperatures reach up to 79. A blend of clouds and sun Monday with a high of 82. 84, chance of rain showers Tuesday. I'm staff meteorologist Jennifer Wojcicki. Right now, 82.
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You just heard George Burge with Mind on You, and you're hearing it over here at 103.7 KJL, New Country for Those Arts. Well, here comes Bailey Zimmerman and that Chevy Silverado.

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somebody. Hey, this is Jamie Lee, and you are tuned into New Country for the Ozarks, 103.7 KJM. Well, here I got two fellas teaming up right here on a new song, Cody Johnson and Brandon Lake with When a Cowboy Prays. It's a great one. Here you go.

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3: Can't believe that you got me in a suit and tie. 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

And go hardy, give heaven some hell, and you're listening to him on New Cuts for the Ozarks, 103.7 KJL. Well, here comes Megan Moroney with her new song, Medicine. Let's go, girl, get it.

holler and smoking. Now, said, is that right? He said they won't speak when spoken to. So which one here belongs to you? And I know one does, cause they all started running to your back 40 when they saw me coming on my gator. I looked him in the eyes.

KJL 103.7 as Rodney Atkins with He's Mine. Here he comes, Tim McGraw fans. Here he comes. Meanwhile, back at Mama's.

0: Here's your regional radio KJEL SkyScan forecast. Mainly cloudy skies this afternoon with highs around 84. 60 tonight, slight chance for storms. Cloudy skies expected tomorrow, chance for storms. High temperatures reach up to 79. A blend of clouds and sun Monday with a high of 82. 84, chance of rain showers Tuesday. I'm staff meteorologist Jennifer Wojcicki. Right now, 82.
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You just heard 4x4 by you, by Lainey Wilson, on KJEL, New Country for the Ozarks, 103.7. Well, here they come, teaming up together, Ellen Langley and Morgan Wallen, with their new song, I Can't Love You Anymore.

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0: You know what? I got to get out of here. I got to go. This is Jamie Lee over at New Country for the Ozarks 103.7. And that was the band Perry with their new song, Psychological. Tell you what, I hope you had a great Saturday. Come back again tomorrow, 12 to 6. We can do it all over again. You know what? I got to get out of here. I got to go. See y'all. Take care.
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1: Powerful nor'easter is affecting about 40 million people along the East Coast, especially for New York and New Jersey.
2: So far, air travel impact is minimal, but we do expect delays and cancellations to mount as the day goes on and the storm picks up.
1: And that's New York Governor Kathy Hochul. The storm has claimed at least one life after a tree fell on a 56-year-old man in Brooklyn today. President Trump rejects a proposal to reopen the Strait of Hormuz from Iran.
3: The Wall Street Journal says Iran broached the idea of a seven-day pause in fighting in exchange for lifting the U.S. blockade in the Strait of Hormuz. But President Trump reportedly does not want to lift the embargo as the U.S. tries to squeeze Iran's economy.
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4: Here's your regional radio KJEL Skyscan forecast. Mainly cloudy skies this afternoon with highs around 84. 60 tonight, slight chance for storms. Cloudy skies expected tomorrow, chance for storms. High temperatures reach up to 79. A blend of clouds and sun Monday with a high of 82. 84, chance of rain showers Tuesday. I'm staff meteorologist Jennifer Wojcicki. Right now, 80.
5: 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Hello, everybody. I'm Jeff Boggs. On the way, we got Twin Fin and Frankie Ballard, but right now, Kane Brown, Woman on 103.7, KJEL.

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0: KJO 103.7, music from Tyler Hubbard, Back Then, Right Now. We also heard Dustin Lynch in there. I'm Jeff Boggs. On the way, we've got Trey Lewis and a whole lot more. So keep it right here on 103.7 KJEL.
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That's Trey Lewis, and right now we've got the number one country song in America. 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

0: Here's your regional radio KJEL Skyscan forecast. Mainly cloudy skies this afternoon with highs around 84. 6C tonight, slight chance for storms. Cloudy skies expected tomorrow, chance for storms. High temperatures reach up to 79. A blend of clouds and sun Monday with a high of 82. 84, chance of rain showers Tuesday. I'm staff meteorologist Jennifer Wojcicki. Right now, 80.
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I'm Jeff Boggs. 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
1: Powerful nor'easter is affecting about 40 million people along the East Coast, especially for New York and New Jersey.
2: So far, air travel impact is minimal, but we do expect delays and cancellations to mount as the day goes on and the storm picks up.
1: And that's New York Governor Kathy Hochul. The storm has claimed at least one life after a tree fell on a 56-year-old man in Brooklyn today. President Trump rejects a proposal to reopen the Strait of Hormuz from Iran.
3: The Wall Street Journal says Iran broached the idea of a 7-day pause in fighting in exchange for lifting the U.S. blockade in the Strait of Hormuz. But President Trump reportedly does not want to lift the embargo as the U.S. tries to squeeze Iran's economy.
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4: Here's your regional radio KJEL Skyscan forecast. Slight chance of thunderstorms tonight, otherwise cloudy skies expected. Lows level off around 60. Cloudy skies expected tomorrow, chance of thunderstorms. Daytime highs approaching 79. Partly cloudy skies. Tomorrow night, slight chance of rain showers. Lows level off around 60. I'm staff meteorologist Jennifer Wojcicki. Right now, it's 78 degrees.
5: 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I'm Jeff Boggs. On the way, Charles Wesley Godwin and Eric Church. But right now, here's Taylor Swift. I knew it, I knew you on 103.7 KJEL.